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1: Same traffic. 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

0: 5-6 Charles. 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

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Temporary break 871 near place, clear current 99 Toyota, last step Gonzalez, Southwardly.

0: 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Can you issue case number?
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0: 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The school bus is trying to leave as a vehicle blocking the exit. It's a gold or beige silver vehicle.
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1: Go ahead.
0: First is going to be last, the phonetically Boy, Ocean, Robert, Queen, Union, Edward, Zebra. First of his tooth, middle of manual, 3-2, 1990, break for second.
1: Go ahead with the second.
0: 60, Adam, second's going to be by CDO, William, 944-8842. Last of Borquez, middle of Ramos, first of phonetically Adam, David, Ida, Lincoln, Edward, Nora, Edward, 424, 1989.

0: 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Are you clear to copy?
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0: 60 Adam, Adeline is going to be code 30 local with fire contact, clear and safe CSRF. Jesus is going to be code 32 Frank times 1 for 487 A as an Adam.
1: Copy, thank you. Issue me a case number for 273.5. That male subject will be the suspect.
0: 10-4. 60 Adam, your case number is going to be 078178. 078178.

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1: 872,
0: left. Put me on 871's traffic, be out at the RL's address.
1: 10-4.

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1: Go ahead.
0: I was unable to make contact at the residence. Contact the neighbors. They're going to try to get a hold of them to get 21.

0: Goodbye, sir. 871. 871,
1: go ahead.
0: To male 59 riders on B76 to 396 East Toronto Boulevard. My beginning is 005.
1: 10-4, 1839.

0: 1 Sam 60 out.
1: Good.
0: Adam, just for information for units responding to the address, there's no children inside the home. It should just be that male subject.
1: One Sam, copy.

0: 40 boy 1021 with Abel, advising that his child's mother keeps harassing him with text messages and phone calls and that she's not abiding by the court order. He's requesting options.
1: 40 boy, I copy.

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1: 60 Adam.
0: Is any known weapons in the address?

0: 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Let's go to 23.
1: 10-4.
2: Cellular 19, 10-41.
1: 19, 10-4.

0: 5, 60 Adam.
1: 60 Adam, good.
0: 60 Adam, could you dispatch EMS to HQ? Code 2, it's going to be for pain and the victim's ribs.
2: Put me on a patrol check, 400 block North Magnolia for a suspicious male. Go for
3: it. 60 Adams, Charles. Does the suspect have a vehicle?

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0: 840. It's code 4. It's going to be a Pedro Berber loitering out from one of the residences. He's advised to go inside his own home. I'll be 10-8. No report.
2: Charles, 60 Adam. He doesn't have a vehicle, however, a woman he's possibly with has a white pickup truck, unknown brand.
3: Southwest, right. 10 Charles, and Adam, he's 25 with us at the Shepherd's Market.
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West Bay 44, attempted multiple 21s, no contact. 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I'll be 10 8 unless further.

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0: Could you confirm no warrant for Hess's forecast?
1: 10-4, I'll call records.
0: Copy, thank you.

0: 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This is Adam. I'm going to do the PC deck right now.
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0: Adam, that female subject's going to be transported to Korea.
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0: 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West Coast Sea Patrol, lobby 10-8. 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
0: Fourth down, Visalia. That's going to be back clear on current to an 08 Acura sedan. Lots of Ruiz out of Visalia.
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1: One Sam
2: 81, Vice Sam. One Sam. One Sam, send in a 415 weapons in progress at 14469 Avenue 344, Redwood Care Network. Advising one of their residents, Daniel Boyd, access the lock cabinet with the razors and is threatening to harm herself.
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1: 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Last of Castro, interchange with Velasquez, first of Jose, date of birth 718 of 8585, break.
2: Go ahead, 1 second.
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2: Go ahead.
1: Last of Caesar, first of Julio, date of birth 29 of 8181, break.
2: Go ahead.
1: Last of Perez, interchange with Najeda, Phonetic, Nora, Adam, John, Edward, Robert, Adam, first of Samuel, date of birth 81 of 8484.
2: Central, by SIOP, advise a female currently in the garage breaking and throwing things around.
0: 10 Charles, copy.
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2: 1 Sam, staff is around, but they're keeping their distance from her.
0: Vice Lady 822.
2: 822, Lord.
0: Yes, can we switch to 3 so I can run 2?
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0: Can we run 27 on 2 individuals, 1 CDL, David 842-4985, last of Avia, first of Laura Vasquez, date of birth 0117 of 88. Let me know when you're ready for the second.
2: 822-10-4, go ahead with the second.
0: Last name of Quintero, first of Damien, DOB 731-2009.
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0: Vice Valley 44, I have an updated last name for the CESAS subject. It's going to be Marino, interchange with Graciano.
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0: 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RP was provided options, I'll be 10-8.
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0: 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One of the subjects complaining of foot pain.
1: 10-4.
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1: 871, go ahead.
0: 871, still getting further. It's going to be at 372 Crestwood Avenue, apartment A is in Adam. RP is advising that her friend's boyfriend was starting at 415, and he's currently trying to leave.

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0: You start an ambulance for 5150 hold.
1: 10-4.
0: And advise the case number.
1: 10 Charles, case number is going to be 078205. 87, correction, 078205.

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1: 1-Sam.
0: 1-Sam, sending audible at a residence. It's going to be the interior trip garage door. It's going to be 39683 Road 33.
1: I'd say 1-Sam, I copy. I can pick that up.
0: 10-4.

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0: Confirming you want us to restart EMS?
1: Yeah, from 5150
0: 10-4.

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0: 819, is going to be last sports calls. Sam, Charles, Henry, William, Adam, Robert, Tom, Zebra, King, Ocean, Paul, Frank. First of Michael, DOB, 416 of 94.
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1: good?
0: 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I'll be 10-8, no report, and I'm going 23 on 40X traffic.
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2: 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I'll be 10-8.

0: St. Charles, 4 Sam. Go for St. Charles. 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
0: EMS will be transporting subject to KDH 551-50 hold. That'd be 76 of them as well.
1: 10-4.

0: Northwest of 19. Mel was cited and released on his warrant. Subby 10-8 with the report.
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0: Exeter Victoria, right, copy of 594.
1: West LA
0: 22. 822, 1017 with Joe at 205 West Maple Street. RPA advises that approximately 5 minutes ago, a group of juveniles on bikes and a motor scooter were throwing eggs at his windows.
1: 822, 76.
0: 10-4.

0: 40 Adam Victoria, copy at 273.5.
1: 40 Adam, go ahead.
0: 40 Adam, so, RP's going to be on road 100 and Avenue 424 in a red Mazda. It flies her boyfriend, Javier, just hit her in the face while driving. She left him on the side of the road. She, her and her children took off.
1: Copy, 76.
2: I'll tell you, 47.
0: 47, go ahead.
2: I'll be 76, start 40 Charles as well.
0: 10-4, break 40 Charles, do you copy?
3: 40 Charles, A from 76.
0: 10-4.
4: So they're 4310-8 with the report?
0: 4310-4. Forty Adam, I saw your information. Male Hop was left on road 104, last seen wearing a black shirt and brown PJ pants.
1: 40 Adam, I copy.

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1: 40 Charles, male's going to be on foot.
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3: Vasily 14, can you advise fire? Looks like they're going the wrong way. Going to be behind a residence, a closed fence. Just advise them to hop back on Belmont and head south. They'll see our units and lights.
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1: 40 Charles 10-4.
3: Vice Side 814. It looks like a controlled fire. They're putting it out now with the shovels.
1: 814 10-4.
5: 40 Charles, force down, about 5 out.

0: by Cellular A14. If there's any additional fire coming, they can cancel because it's just two crowds of fire, but it's controlled and almost put out.
1: 10-4.

0: Marcelli, I think the 20 is going to be 1216 North Belmont. It's going to be a controlled fire. I'm out with the homeowner.
1: Subject possibly went walking southbound on Road 104 and possibly got picked up by family members.
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1: I said 8-14, I contacted fire. They're following me to the location.
3: 10-4. Basically, 40 Adam, I'm with 40 Charles.
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1: Side 40 Charles, Chico Villa Medical.

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1: 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I'll 40 Charles. 40 Adam.

0: Westfield 819, 29 on 2. Lasso Garcia versus Sal, you'll be 126-01-2001.
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0: 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I'll be 76 to the 400 traffic.
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2: 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I'm out with them now. A22 and 23 as well.
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2: You can clear the BA for 60, Adam. It's a habitual.
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2: My say 14-1 ready. Clear to copy 2729 on one.
1: Go ahead.
2: Last of Martinez, first of Jose. Date of birth is 5/11/1960.
1: Can you turn 9 with DOP, please?
2: 5/11/1959.
1: 10-4. Thank you.
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0: We're going to be following the female half in the city of Danuba. What advice the numbers and continue to contact the male half?
1: 10-4.
2: Advice to 4-10.
1: 4-10, go ahead.
2: 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Also, can you inquire to see if they have any prior contacts with them? And if so, addresses and phone numbers, please.
1: 10-4.

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0: A14, your suspect's going to be code 32 Mary times 2 for H&S, bail set at 150,000 combined.
1: 10-4, can you confirm and issue a case number for new charge of H&S?
0: 10-4. Case number is going to be 07-145. 07-145.
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0: 84, Sam 84, Wesley.
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0: Dynuma copied units en route into the city. He was arrested by Dynuma PD for 243 D. David in January. They have an address for him at 658 Short. 658 Short.
1: 10-4, thank you. We'll advise the 21 for 23.
0: Tower.
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0: 84 Victoria.
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0: It's going to be a negative on any firearms registered to the subject with last names interchanged, first names interchanged. He is going to be an active swap worker.
1: 10-4, thank you.

0: by Celia 40 Charles.
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0: Deputies are going to attempt to contact the mail half at 864 South 2nd Avenue. It's going to be the residence behind that address.

0: Lord Charles 4 Sam. Are we following her, or do you have the address?
1: I have the address.
0: 10-4.

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1: 1022.

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0: Affirm.
1: Go ahead.
0: California 7 David Paul 548.
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0: 10-4, Sam. We're at 600 North Euclid. 4
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2: Leslie, LA 22, property is turned over to the homeowner.
1: 822, 10-4. Leslie, 40 Adam. 40 Adam, go ahead.
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0: Houston, Adam, that's going back clear and current to an 03 Honda SUV, last of the months, out of Visalia.
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0: Hotel Fernando 4, I'll be switching.
1: There's actually no terminal there. Go ahead and stay on 2.
0: Copy. And I'm going to get 27 at 29-1.
1: Go ahead.
0: CDL yellow 441-6867, last of Morales. Date of birth 05-17-1976-76.
1: That's fine.

0: 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Seven Scott 30 local, no prior contacts, clearance ACSRF 27 solid.
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0: 871, it's going to be at 1086 West Brooks Avenue. RP advised a single vehicle TA crashed into her fence.

0: 40 Adam, go ahead. Negative contact, all units will be 10-8 with the report.
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2: 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Can you copy a missing persons report?

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0: That information, they did not hit a fence, they hit a fire hydrant. Yeah, we can have fire respond as well.
1: 10-4, I'll get them started.
2: I said it's the one driver's denying medical.
1: 10-4. Last unit, you were 10-1, 10-9.
0: 872 advising fire is on scene.
2: I said it's one. Can I get a 27-29-1 ready, please? Card yellow 1569493. Last name Vargas, first name Luis, date of birth is 11/09/2003.
1: 10-4.

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0: California driver's license, William 1468765. Last name's going to be Boy Union Sam, Tom, Adam, Mary, Adam, Nora, Tom, Edward. First name's going to be Adam, Boy, Robert, Ida, Lincoln. Date of birth is 10-03-2005.

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0: 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Copy, shot traffic.
1: 6 Charles.
0: Hey Charles, it's going to be at 12747 Avenue 271, space E as in Edward. RP is by she heard. Two shots, nothing else seen or heard.
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1: 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Going to the question.

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0: 60 Adam, 1017 was Lucy at 4940 Avenue 308. Advised her daughter's boyfriend, Glenn, possibly 24 years old, is at the residence and he's not allowed to be there. RP advised earlier her daughter and Glenn were in a 415 verbal.

0: All right, say 840. Go for negative one, you're allowed to be a vehicle in the air now. You have to be 10-8, no report.
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0: 556 Victor Charles. Check the area. You tell any additional gunshots. I'll be 10-8. Put me on 60 Adams traffic.
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0: 822, 1017 with Rose at 855 West Visalia Road, apartment 45. It advised that someone rang her doorbell a couple times. When asked who it was, there was no answer. Nobody seen, only heard.
1: 822, copy. 76.

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0: 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Repeat advice, her son Levi received a phone call stating that he better watch out, and the RP knew their address.
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0: It's going to be at 13943 Idaho Avenue for a 16-year-old female who can't move her legs. Female is awake and breathing.
1: Visalia 410, is medical requesting this?
0: 47 negative.
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4784 Vector, you're left coming back clear on current show 2023 Dodge Sedan west of Amstutz out of Victoria.

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0: 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So?
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0: 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They might need a flatbed.
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0: Supervisor of Security Charlie. It's going to be a bad sensor. I'll be doing.
1: Charleston 4.

0: 340 Charles Ave, now they're detained.
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0: April, we'll have two detained.
1: 10-4.

0: Palmer 12, I said, copy of 459. A40, still getting further. RP's advising at 200 North Stephen Avenue, apartment 403, that she can hear someone through her security camera that's inside her apartment. A40, RP's also requesting a 1021 with this boat as she's out of town.
1: A40, copy.

0: I saw you for you. 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
1: A42.

0: 10 Charles, Isaiah. First 10 Charles. 10 Charles, for the Mendez subject, did you want it for a side or 95?
1: It'll be a 95.
0: 10 Fox. One Sam, 81 by side.
2: One Sam.
0: One Sam, pending an audible at Goodyear at 7041 Avenue 304. Is it code 4 to 760, Adam?
2: Affirm.
0: 10-4, break 60, Adam, do you copy?
3: Copy.
0: 10-4.
4: Vice cellular, 10 Charles.
0: 10 Charles, go ahead.
4: For Amy, can you give me a separate case number for 11377?
0: 10-4.

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I saw your second case number is going to be 0782. 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
0: go ahead.
1: 840, it's code 4, the apartment's blocked and secure. 835 is going to give the RP a 21.
0: 10-4.

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0: I'll be on the 1037 in the HQ parking lot. Copy a California license.
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0: 60 Adam, that's coming back clear and current to a 2014 Nissan west of Hernandez out of Tulare.
1: Copy. If you're occupied, I'll be out with one.
0: 10-4.

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2: 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Can you issue me a separate case number for a warrant service?

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0: 2014 Rexaria that's coming back clear and current to a 2002 Toyota sedan that left a Corolla out of Exeter.
1: 10-4, thank you. It's an unknown reason for trip. All units be 10-8.

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0: 60 Adam, can you contact Tulare PD and have him contact the register owner, see if he knows where his car is at?
1: 10-4.

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0: Can I have 10 4?

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0: Can you run a wrap on Michael Mendez, 411-377?
1: 10-4.

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0: Adams, code 4, be 10A, and I'll be 76 to that DA.
1: 10-4.

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0: Code 4. Buildings and fences locked and secured. No signs of forced entry. Unknown reason for trip. 10-8, no report.
1: That's fine.

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1: 60 Adam.
0: 60 Adam, are you available for 21 from the RO of the vehicle?
1: 8 firm, can you put his number in the call and I'll call?
0: 10-4.
1: Just advise him, it'll be a block number.
0: 10-4.

0: Right, says 6 yet. 76 to 64 here with one female, 95. Copy time mileage.
1: 60, Adam, go ahead.
0: 60, Adam, 452, 46.2.
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0: Adam, just for info, the RO was contacted. He's going to pick up his vehicle in the morning. He stated it was not stolen.
1: 10-4.

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0: One Sam, pending an audible at our residence, 33387 Road 164. It's going to be a general burglar alarm. It's going to also be habitual. Code 4 is clear.
1: Affirm, clear.
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0: 819, sorry, yeah, that's coming back clear and current to a 1998 Ford Windstar, west of Gonzales.
1: I copy. You can show me on a 1030 with that vehicle. Cool, you're clear.
0: 10-4.

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1: Vice Air, 4 Sam, go for 40 Adam.
0: 4 Sam, audible's going to be at the BMO Bank, 12790 Avenue 416, ATM door trip, RP pending.
1: It's 10-4, pending for just a few. I believe 40 Charles 1 is nearby. Right, so pump. I'll handle.
0: 10-4.

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Myself and 60 Charles will be 76 to a vehicle related mortal.

0: 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I'll copy suspicious person.
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0: 863. It's going to be on Belmont Road and Park Place Drive. My page writes there's a male wearing all dark clothing, carrying 3 bags of trash going through people's trash cans.
1: 10-4, be in a row.
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1: A23819, I copy. I'm going to be out with them. It's going to be Las Vegas and Ferris, first enrollment. 821 Parkway.
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0: 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A19, Melbourne, Italy, the area opposing to be 10A Norport.
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0: Taxi Charles, I said, copy 415 just occurred.
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0: The 1017 was Philip Anderson, 18525 Aspen Avenue, advised his girlfriend's brother, Richie Alora, shoved him, punched him multiple times. RP is now declining medical and wants to cancel. However, he's saying that the Richie Alora subject possibly has a knife, unknown if he's chewing.
1: Copy, 76.

0: 60 Charles, just for further, RP disconnected, advising he's not going to wait around, so the deputy doesn't want to speak to them. However, the girlfriend is still home, and he's advising Richie is probably camping out at the house.
1: 60 Charles, copy.

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0: Both parties are code 4, negative on any assistance at this time. All units 10-8, no report.
1: We have the RP calling back in. He's now requesting 21.
0: Vice 6-9, Marshall, we gave the RP an additional 21.
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0: 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Apartment BS Boyd. The back house is on fire. Unknown if it's occupied at this time. Break 1781, you copy?
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1: 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Thank you. 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

0: Right, Sully, Paul 135. I'm out with one, code 41 detained.
1: Paul 135, copy, code 41 detained. Paul 135, Sanford 74, relocated.
0: Going to be at the west end of the open field at the middle entrance by the house.

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0: 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We'll be 76 to Patrol Jump.
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0: Copy, call 65, I'll be 76.

0: Charles 171, you get 1022. Charles, I'll be tonight.
1: Paul 151, I was 154.
2: Paul 151, different.

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1: Tempor.
2: Site says 22, 1041.

0: myself, Paul 154.
1: Paul 154.
0: Description's going to be black for black.
1: I copy black over.
0: Ten out of 1781. You could 1022. I'll handle. Ten out of copies. Thank you.
1: First, I copy.

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1: Paul 135, case number 78265, 78265.
0: 10-4.

0: Advise Sally 823, give me advice case number.
1: 823, case number 7153, 7153.
0: 10-4.
1: 60 Charles, copy TA.
0: You over 60 Charles.
1: Avenue 296 to Road 156, two vehicle TA. RP is advising the other driver of the vehicle is not moving, unknown if breathing at this time.
0: Charlie,
1: stand your
0: code 3.
1: Five, copy, 60

0: 60 Charles. Additional callers now advising the other driver is a male, possibly in his 70s, is now awake and breathing.
1: Charles, I copy.

Charles 836. Blue Rapid, it's Avenue 296 west of Road 156 on the south side of Highway 196.

836 out with the vehicle. 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

0: 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Property appears code 4. 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

0: Alright, sorry, 60 Charles.
1: 60 Charles.
0: Malhoff is going to be transported by EMS to Kauai. Westside 6 Charles, can you advise CHP there's road blockage in the westbound lane and they're going to need two tow trucks.
1: 10-4.

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0: 1041, break, myself, King 39, Sam 80, and Sam 49 will be 1076 to 715 South Kaweah Avenue, Space 19 in Exeter. For an infection and advice, XRPD won't be needing assistance at this time.
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0: 40 Boy, say, regarding your 1021 traffic, RP called back to place and she missed your phone call. Request an additional time.
1: So 40 Boy, I copy. I'm on a 1021 right now.
0: Yes. Charles, I copy additional 21 traffic.

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1: 811.
0: 811, 10-5RP at Belmont Vine. There's a male, last time wearing blue jeans and a gray shirt, lying on a bench near Belmont. Visor someone in and out of the road.
1: Copy,
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1: All right, copy, nothing further. 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
0: 844, still getting further, 407 Canal Court. I repeat, I see your husband, Miguel. 311 of 77 is yelling at her and not wanting to leave the property.
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0: Farley and Rack Charlie.

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0: 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Maybe 1076 now.

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0: We're getting multiple callers, Road 92, Avenue 328. First caller advising a Hispanic male adult with long hair and a beard was chasing an older model white Honda, advising a female was kidnapped from his residence. Additional callers stating a girl was kidnapped and taken in a white Honda. Passed the phone to another male who was yelling, saying it was his daughter.
1: I say at 1 Sam, I copy. Start additional units, also 40 Paul, I believe. Right, so 41 Paul, I got it.
0: 10-4. 10 Adam, can you break from your traffic, start towards
1: me? 5-0, 10 Adam, I copy.

0: 1 Sam, just to advise, we gave information to BPD. They're advising they do have a possible 207.
1: One Sam, copy.

0: 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Additional RPs in a gray, correction, a green Mitsubishi. He lost visual of the white Honda in an orchard near 328 Road 92.
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2: 5CSF 57 Hot Unit, be en route to that traffic.
0: Cancel.
1: Copy. I said 40 Charles, I'll be turning 6 with the UAV.
0: 10-4.
3: Vice 809-21 was handled.
0: 10-4.

60 Charles. Updated information for the suspect vehicle. Per the RP, passenger was wearing a last seen wearing a dark gray hoodie, tattoo under his eye on the right side of his face. Skinny HMA with a buzz cut. Older white Honda 1995 to 2002 model.

0: 875, sir, regarding the waiver.
1: Where are you from?
0: Let me check on Rapid Camera. Negative, we're landline with BPD now, advising if we can meet them at Road 95 and Avenue 328. Advise they have the suspect vehicle as well as the victim at the location stopped.

875 negative. We only got one ping via rapid 4,000 meters to 361. Just for information, we're getting conflicting information. BPD advised they have the vehicle stopped, however, we're scanning, and they're saying the vehicle's continuing northbound.

0: Right there, one Sam. Continue checking the area. VPD was out with a similar car. Was unrelated.
1: 171X.
2: Marseille, Sam 57. Is the vehicle still in the orchard?
1: The last update we heard through the scanner was a suspect white Honda Civic northbound through the orchard. We'll ascertain the

0: 1057, Ball 154, units clear for coast. For 1781. If you guys could start from road 80 and come this way.
1: Okay. We're on 328 and 112 right now.
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0: Visail 1 Sam, do you have the caller still on the line? I've been trying to get through.
1: Negative, we don't have a landline.
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0: but so 40.1038, possible suspect vehicle. It's going to be a white Honda Civic, early models, with a broken side mirror, with a male driver, passenger female.
1: 10-4, what's your 20?
0: On the road 80, north of Avenue 328.
1: 10-4, still on Eastbound? 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
2: Car, male outside the car.
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0: 7-7-7, do you have an area you want to set up a perimeter?
1: We're currently trying to ascertain more. Just went northbound into the orchard. That's all we had.
0: 10-4, break my say, units 43 in the area.

0: 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I have a female and another male on scene, code 4.
1: 40 boy, I copy suspect. You have with you an additional male in the car.
0: Yeah. He's going southbound. He said he's gonna go to the female's mom's house.
1: Right side, copy traffic. 40 boy, confirming vehicles yielded.
2: Negative, I believe it continues southbound on road 80.
1: Copy, continue southbound, road 80.
0: 40 boy, can you confirm?
2: Affirmative, southbound, standby for the plate.
0: .1 Sam, what's your 20?
2: I'm out with all the units north of 328 Road 80. He continues southbound. He has a knife in the car. He's going to be the solo occupant.

0: Southwest Hotel 40 Boy, clear, copy the plate.
1: Affirm, go ahead.
0: It's going to be a white Honda Civic, California 8, Lincoln Adam, Boy 573, last seen headed southbound.
2: TA on Avenue 328, Road 80, not involved.
1: Confirming you're not involved? Stand for break 40 way plates, clear current 2002 Honda, last of Otero, first of Norma out of Isaiah on Mesa Court. A 40 boy, just to confirm you're out with the victim.
2: 8-10-9.
1: Unit code 41 detained, radio ID please.
2: Call 154.
1: Call 154, copy code 41 detained, break 40 boy, confirming you're out with the victim.
0: Affirm, out with the victim and another male that was in the vehicle. Possibly driver? Male has been uninvolved with the kidnapping. The male that's driving, he's going to have a pellet gun and a knife.
1: Copy, driver has a pellet gun and knife. Break, call 154, confirming now what the driver is detained.
2: Affirm.
3: Oh,
1: that
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1: Yes.
2: Code 3, please.
1: Copy, we have medical rolling code 3.

0: 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You were covered. Confirming that was you for code 3 ambulance.
1: Paper.
0: 10-4.

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1: Step 4. Call 154, confirming you're at the intersection of 328 Road 80.
2: Confirm, EMS point 3.
1: Step 4.

0: Paradise Place, this is Charles. Do we know where the victim's located?
1: The victim's going to be out with 40 Boy.
0: 40 Boy, 60 Charles. What's your 20?
2: I'm on Road 80, just a little bit over a mile north of 384.
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0: 171 Bison.
1: Multiple callers, 328 Road 80, advising the animal control officer hit a school bus. Confirming that's involved with ours.
2: 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We're in it.
1: 10-4.

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0: bus out for you, but correction on my location. It's going to be Road 80, bound north of 328.
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0: 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I apologize. 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Our case number is 78293. 78293.
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0: Temple.

by Cellular 31 will be clear, code 410A. Cellular Poland 35, you can log 59 out of my unit, I'll be 10-8.

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0: one. Charlie King 42, connections are complete for the day. Units for 10 days on separate traffic.
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0: Winnie Valencia. 8 Paul Zebra Adam 77.
1: 875, you cut out. All I copied was 8 Paul Zebra Adam 77. What was the last number?
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0: King 42, go ahead.
1: 10-7-6-2-5-1-0, Wilsonia Avenue, Dangabon.

Farmer Sylvester, I copy to you. Eight four four. Non-entry TA, Farmersville and Cottonwood. Both are blocking the roadways, the Kia versus Escort. 10-4-76. A44, just for information, we started TCAD. There is a 2-year-old that was in the vehicle, airbags deployed. However, they're staging no entry. 10-4.

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0: 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There was a white Ford van pickup. Correction, white Ford pickup that was abandoned from a dispatch address.
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1: 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Lost up Brooks is registered to 260 South Diaz and David.
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0: Yeah, 350 North Alyssa Boulevard, via Washington Place. Charles 662154.
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0: 875 by side. Confirming Washington plate Charles 662154. I got no return for it out of Washington.
1: 10-4, it's going to be Charles George George 2154.
0: 10-4, standby, just one.

8755, say clear and valid. Should be on a 2004 beige Honda Accord. Angel Martinez, Alex.

care if I say copy medically. 823 fire medical en route 314 North Albert, space 40 for a 66-year-old female. 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Go for the clearance request.

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0: Can you copy incident 224 and advise, please?
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0: Gamut. Clear expired, 128 of 24, 2022, lost up gray out of Corona. Coming 9, Frank George, X-ray, 525. 10-4.
1: 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Sam 80. I say Sam 80. I'll be at 2410 East Herald Court. Have I shown you by the PD?
0: Sam.
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0: 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It looks like it expired 10/8/26. A 94 Ford Ranger. 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

0: Right, say 1781.
1: 1781.
0: I say it one time. I attempted a 21, no answer. Left a voicemail. You can clear it until he calls back.
1: 10-4.
2: I say 10 Charles. I'll be out with 12 Paul. Switching to 3.
1: 10.
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0: Houston, sir, it's our 18 code for negative contact. 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
2: Ten
1: Charles, copy 1 to 3. 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
1: 844. J5RP at Somersville Junior High says there's multiple juveniles, two males and three females riding on e-bikes. The last thing going northbound Virginia Avenue that are blocking cars from going past. 10-4.

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0: 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We'll be en route to 326 North Pepper.
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6: 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I'm ETL. 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

0: 36. Can you copy a plate of 9 Frank John Union 688? The vehicle, the occupant of the vehicle is out and walking around.
1: 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And plate clear current 2023 Kia left of Gonzalez at a farm stop.

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0: 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I gave the RP at 21, provided him with options. 10-8, you clear.
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1: 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Should be code 32.
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2: Bridge 4121, it's clear current 2007 Chevy, lost to Trujillo out of Bakersfield.

0: 875. 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Copy at 190 and a half. Prosecution, I have one detained.
1: Jasper, copy
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0: 60 Charles.
1: 60 Charles. I'll be 76 to 6400 with one female 95, starting mileage 673.
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0: 875.
1: Negative on a crime. Subject was released. 10X.
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0: 10-5 RP at intersection of road 196 and 344. It's a medium brown puppy went into the abandoned building at the intersection.

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0: 4, SNAM, pending on medical aid at Villa de Guadalupe, apartment 8, for a 5-month-old baby has COVID, his hands are turning purple, as well as he's not acting normally and has a fever of 102.
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0: 8871. It's clear current, 2017 Dodge, last up Garcia, I believe.
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1: 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Visalia 60 Adam, 95 was sighted, 10-8 was report. 10-4.